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7: Flights leaving the UK face disruption because of an air traffic control issue. Ben Munsey is here with more.
8: National Air Traffic Services say around 200 UK flights have been cancelled and that recovering from the disruption will take some time. Engineers are working on site to resume normal operations as quickly as possible. Passengers are being asked to check before they travel to any airports.
7: Meanwhile, the boss of NATS, Martin Rolfe, is to speak with the Transport Secretary later today as disruptions set to continue. A new report from the National Audit Office is estimating that last year across England more than 1.7 million patients waited more than half a day for emergency care. That's despite concerns that long A&E waits linked to an increased risk of death. The funeral of King Harold V of Norway is taking place today with the Prince of Wales attending, representing his father. Harold, who died on the 28th of August at the age of 89, is the King's second cousin once removed. It was a big night at the National Television Awards with Sir David Attenborough picking up the TV Presenter Prize and Emmerdale winning Best Soap. That's the latest from Radio News Hub. I'm Jules Eastbridge.
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7: Variable amounts of cloud for Wednesday. There could be the occasional shower as well. Temperatures range from 16 degrees Celsius in Scotland to 19 degrees Celsius in the southeast of England.
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I just had to call you first on my new phone. 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Y'all have a blast.

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7: Hundreds of flights are being cancelled because of issues with air traffic control. Ben Munsey is here with more.
8: Several airports, including Edinburgh, Manchester and Heathrow, say they've been affected. National Air Traffic Services say recovering from the disruption will take some time, but their engineers are working on sites to resume normal operations as quickly as possible. Transport Secretary Heidi Alexander has apologised for the frustrating delays.
7: More than 1.7 million patients waited for more than half a day for emergency care. That's despite concerns that long A&E waits are linked to an increased risk of death. That's according to a new report from the National Audit Office. Doctors have warned that a reaction caused by resting electronic devices on bare skin is on the rise in children. It comes after a preteen boy was diagnosed with erythema ab igni, also known as toasted skin syndrome, after resting his laptop on his stomach for up to 8 hours a day. And LIV Golf has begun bankruptcy protection proceedings as it seeks to restructure under a proposed player-first ownership model. That's the latest from Radio News Hub. I'm Jules Eastbridge.
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7: A largely dry day across the UK for Wednesday. Plenty of sunny spells, but there could be an occasional shower as well. Temperatures ranging from 16 degrees Celsius in Scotland to 20 degrees Celsius in the south of England.
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10: 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People can get involved either through their colleges actually, which can come to us, in particular in the Greenwich Borough. They just need to go to our website or contact our head company, which is Brighty Futures. The website address camouflagecafe.co.uk, or alternatively they can reach out to Brighty Futures, our day service, which also has the information.
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11: Israel say they're closing the British consulate in Jerusalem. It's after the Foreign Secretary Ed Miliband announced the UK will take action against firms providing services to them.
12: We act on the import of goods from illegal settlements. We ban advertising of illegal settlements. We act on services to prevent new settlement expansion. We act on settler violence. We support accountability for what has happened in Gaza. And we pledge to galvanise the international community to confront the ongoing and urgent humanitarian crisis.
11: New reports estimated that across England last year, more than 1.7 million patients waited for more than half a day for emergency care. That's despite concerns that long A&E waits are linked to an increased risk of death. The funeral of King Harald V of Norway is taking place today, with the Prince of Wales attending to represent his father. And bankruptcy protection proceedings have been started by LIV Golf as it looks to restructure under a proposed player-first ownership model. On Tuesday, a Chapter 11 petition was filed in the US. That's the latest from Radio News Hub. I'm Jules Eatbridge.
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11: A largely dry day across the UK for Wednesday. Plenty of sunny spells, but there could be an occasional shower as well. Temperatures ranging from 16 degrees Celsius in Scotland to 20 degrees Celsius in the south of England. 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

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Or maybe you're stuck at the Blackwall Tunnel. The latest traffic and travel throughout the day, every 20 minutes in Breakfast and Drive. 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
1: 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Brilliant. 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
6: Israel will close the British consulate in Jerusalem. It's in response to the UK announcing sanctions on illegal West Bank settlements. In a statement in the Commons, the Foreign Secretary Ed Miliband announced the UK will take action against firms providing services to them.
7: We act on the import of goods from illegal settlements. We ban advertising of illegal settlements. We act on services to prevent new settlement expansion. We act on settler violence. We support accountability for what has happened in Gaza. And we pledge to galvanise the international community to confront the ongoing and an urgent humanitarian crisis.
6: The boss of the UK's air traffic control provider will speak with the transport secretary later as disruptions set to continue after a technical issue grounded flights yesterday. The Prince of Wales will represent his father at the funeral of King Harold V of Norway later. Harold, who is the King's second cousin once removed, died on August the 28th. And LIV Golf's begun bankruptcy protection proceedings as it seeks to restructure under a proposed player-first ownership model. That's the latest from Radio News Hub. I'm Jules Eastbridge.
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6: A largely dry day across the UK for Wednesday. Plenty of sunny spells, but there could be an occasional shower as well. Temperatures ranging from 16 degrees Celsius in Scotland to 20 degrees Celsius in the south of England.
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It's that funny time of day when we crawl out of bed, rubbing our eyes, scratching our chest and thinking, oh, I must remember to put some clothes on before I stand in front of the window.

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Maritime Radio with stories from public transport. And if you're on the DLR, I can report that the Cookie Monster is alive and well, and he seems to commute between Woolwich Arsenal and Pontoon Dock. And I know this because I was sitting opposite him the other day, and he managed to demolish one of those extended packets of chocolate chip cookies, started off, ripped them open at Woolwich Arsenal. I got distracted. By the time we're at Pontoon Dock, whole lot gone. So if you've got a sighting, hello at maritimeradio.co.uk. We're on Facebook and Twitter. Hashtag Maritime Radio. Crunch, crunch.

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0: The Maritime Radio's Early Breakfast. Well, you'll never guess who's here with me now.
1: What are you doing dragging me up at this time of day, Matthew?
0: It's a bit early, isn't it?
1: It is very early for me.
0: You could have left off the pyjamas and the curlers, I think.
1: Don't talk about things like that in public. You're doing well.
0: What are you doing up at this hour?
1: I came to make sure you mentioned Bob 60 Splash on Sunday mornings.
0: Well, there we are.
1: And Sunday evenings.
0: Fantastic.
1: Yeah, good job.
0: It was a big effort to go to for that, though. I could have done it for you.
1: Here's a fiver.
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8: The Foreign Secretary has rejected the suggestion he's put British Jews at risk after announcing sanctions on illegal West Bank settlements. Both Israel and the US criticised the UK's move, which will see a ban on imports from illegal settlements in the occupied Palestinian territories, as well as sanctions on individuals and firms providing services to settlers. Shadow Foreign Secretary Tom Tugendhat says the measures risk dividing the UK.
9: Turning Israel into a pariah will risk sectarian division in our own country and risk a further rise in anti-Semitic violence on our own streets.
8: The boss of an air traffic control provider is speaking to the Transport Secretary today after disruption cancelled almost 180 flights. Tens of thousands of passengers have been caught up in the chaos, which is set to continue across airports including Heathrow, Gatwick, Manchester and Stansted. Youth unemployment is likely to be even higher than official stats. That's according to the Children's Commissioner, who's warned of a blind spot with tens of thousands of young people slipping through the cracks. Dame Rachel D'Souza says some 42,000 16 and 17-year-olds are enrolled in colleges, but attending less than half of the time. Over 1.7 million patients in England waited more than half a day for emergency care last year. That's according to a new National Audit Office report. They added that those who do wait so long are twice as likely to die within 30 days than those who wait 2 hours. Andy Morrison is from the NAO. He says there's no simple solution.
10: Some of them will be in the hospital itself. Some of them will be to do with hands off with the wider system, both in terms of social care, but also in terms of housing availability. So there's a lot of different things that hospitals will need to focus on, and they need help. They need good data systems and they need strong leadership to be able to do that.
8: The government says they're taking action. And the Prince of Wales is representing his father at the funeral of King Harald V of Norway today. That's the latest from Radio News Hub. I'm Holly Hughes.
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8: Scattered showers gradually fading, leaving a largely dry and bright day across the UK. Breezy along some coasts, but tending to ease later with highs of 19 degrees Celsius.
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bleary-eyed early morning feeling on Maritime Radio, or is that just me? Maybe you're springing around the place. If you are, I'm dead jealous. If you can think about stringing together a sentence on a keyboard and fancy getting in touch at this early hour of the day, we'd love to hear from you. Maritime Radio, that's us, and we are at hello@maritimeradio.co.uk. 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

It is Street Shout time again on Maritime Radio, 96.5 FM. That's where we are. Not so much where we are, but where you are, we're more concerned with Street Shout. And we thought we'd really have to go some to find a competitor for Porcupine Close, but I think we might have found a close rival. And it is the Squirrels. How about that? Now, we can't really decide whether you're in Blackheath or Lewisham. I'm sure you'll write and tell us in no uncertain terms. But the Squirrels, the fame and the fortune, well, not the fortune, but certainly the fame this morning, is all yours on Maritime Radio. Congratulations, you are a Street Shout

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5: On the roads, busy on the A2 heading into town between Danton and Kibrook. The roadworks are still there with temporary traffic lights on Shooters Hill at the crossroads, causing a few delays on the A205 South Circular. Eltham Road, the A20 at Lee, that's still closed due to gas main work from Kibrook Park Road to Courtlands Avenue. And Elmstead Lane in Elmstead Woods, both directions are closed for emergency repairs from Grange Drive to Logs Hill, and the bus route 314 is on diversion there. Trains and tubes this morning, minor delays on the District and Waterloo and City lines, with a good service reported on the rest of the network. Updates every 20 minutes in Greenwich Breakfast.
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7: Ed Miliband has denied putting British Jews at risk. It's after he announced sanctions on illegal West Bank settlements. Both Israel and the US criticised the UK's move, which will see a ban on imports from illegal settlements in the occupied Palestinian territories and sanctions on individuals and firms providing services to settlers. Shadow Foreign Secretary Tom Tugendhat says the measures risk dividing the UK.
8: Well, this isn't about Israel alone. And it certainly isn't about reducing the complexity of the region to a single sentence. But sadly, the government is in the process of doing just that.
7: The Children's Commissioner warns there could be more NEETs than we think. Dame Rachel D'Souza estimates some 42,000 16 and 17-year-olds are enrolled in colleges, but attending less than half the time, meaning they're disengaged from education but remain outside official figures. The families of two police officers who were killed in a head-on collision on the A66 have been given overwhelming support from around the world. That's what the Police Federation chair says ahead of the funeral for 37-year-old PC Matthew Blades today. He died alongside his colleague PC Tom Clough in a horrific crash which also killed five young men. And people who wait for more than 12 hours in an emergency department are twice as likely to die within a month than those who wait 2 hours. A new National Audit Office report also found that over 1.7 million people in England had to wait half a day. It's despite some progress being made on waiting times, but Andy Morrison from the NAO says more needs to be done.
9: What is undermining that, though, is that there are high levels of bed occupancy across the hospital system, and that makes it much more difficult to put patients into the right ward at the right time. We're also seeing that patients in hospital admitted from A&E are in hospital for almost a day longer.
7: The government says they're taking action. That's the latest from Radio News Hub. I'm Holly Hughes.
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5: A sunny start this morning. We could see some rain this afternoon, though. Top temperatures 19 degrees Celsius. Dry with clear spells tonight. Lows down to 7. And a dry and bright start tomorrow, but mostly cloudy later on Thursday with highs of 21 degrees Celsius.
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Brand new music from Phoebe Bridgers and a recent Maritime Radio pick of the week, The Governor's Waltz on Greenwich Breakfast. Morning, welcome to Wednesday. Duncan with you across southeast London and northwest Kent. I hope we find you well this morning. At least we don't have the rain that we had yesterday. Looking a bit better today with top temperatures across the area of about 20 degrees Celsius later today. I've got all your music for southeast London and northwest Kent. Traffic and travel every 20 minutes as well with Sabrina Carpenter to play you after Jessie J. Here's Domino on Greenwich Breakfast. Morning.

0: Sabrina Carpenter, Busy Woman on Maritime Radio. All your favourite music and everything local for Wednesday morning. Duncan here on Greenwich Breakfast. And on the way, why it's less about spring cleaning this year, more about the September scrub. I'll tell you what that is in just a bit. I've also got music from the Jonas Brothers and Shakira to play you. First, let's get you up to date.
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0: A2 looking busy, London bound between Danton and Kibrook. Usual delays there. Also busy around Eltham and looking busy into town on the A20 there. Around Mottingham as well, also tricky, London bound. And then A20 Eltham Road at Lee, there's roadworks. And that's between Kibrook Park Road and Courtlands Avenue with road closures in place there for gas main repairs. Elmstead Lane in Elmstead Woods, there's roadworks. It's closed both directions. And that's from Grange Drive to Logs Hill and bus route 314 is on diversion. And Petman Crescent in Plumstead, the one-way street has roadworks with a lane closed around Nathan Way, causing a few delays at the moment. Trains and tubes, there's minor delays on the district line with a good service on the rest of the network. Your next update is in 20 minutes.
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Shakira, Hips Don't Lie on Maritime Radio. This year, forget spring cleaning, it's all about the September scrub. A new study says we're all diving into deep cleans after the summer holidays, with online searches for house cleaning tips surging by over 300% in just 1 week. From dusty skirting boards to neglected ovens, we're finally knuckling down after months of barbecues, holidays and garden lounging. We want to get our houses spick and span. I'm not sure about looking online for house cleaning tips. More likely looking online for a decent cleaner who can come and do it for me. I know, I'm a bit lazy. I've got music on the way from the Lighthouse family in just a bit. Some much-needed Wednesday chill-out to come after brand new Jonas Brothers. Dude.

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0: from the Lighthouse family, Ocean Drive, on Maritime Radio. It's Greenwich Breakfast with more music on the way, Soul to Soul to play you, and our pick of the week, which comes from former The Smiths guitarist Johnny Marr. That's on the way after the latest traffic and travel next.
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9: 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Please go to maritimeradio.co.uk and click the link, which will send you directly to our website. 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
0: A2 looking busy, London bound between Danton and Kibrook. Usual delays there. Also busy around Eltham and looking busy into town on the A20 there. Around Mottingham as well, also tricky, London bound. And then A20 Eltham Road at Lee, there's roadworks, and that's between Kibrook Park Road and Cortlands Avenue with road closures in place. place there for gas main repairs. Elmstead Lane in Elmstead Woods, there's roadworks. It's closed both directions, and that's from Grange Drive to Logs Hill. And bus route 314 is on diversion. And Petman Crescent in Plumstead, one-way street has roadworks with a lane closed around Nathan Way, causing a few delays at the moment. Trains and tubes, there's minor delays on the District Line with a good service on the rest of the network. Your next update is in 20 minutes.
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0: on Maritime Radio and back to the 90s for more like that every Saturday night at 9 o'clock. If you missed the show last weekend, catch up now, maritimeradio.co.uk. Tap the app to listen again. Izzy was here last night with her international hits. If you missed that, you can also catch up for the next 14 days. 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
0: And brand new music by legendary Manchester musician and former The Smiths guitarist Johnny Marr. It's his brand new track from his forthcoming fifth solo album, which is called The Age of Everything, arriving in October. And Johnny says the song tackles some of the issues facing the world today. It's brand new. It's called It's Time from Johnny Marr.

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0: Into town, the A2 looking busy between Danton and Kidbrook. Usual delays there. Also busy around Woolwich Common at the moment. The A205 South Circular stop start up towards Shooters Hill at the crossroads, where there's also roadworks with temporary lights for the gas main, and that's causing a few delays. Elton Road in Lee, the A20, that's closed into town due to gas main work from Kidbrook Park Road to Courtlands Avenue. And Elmstead Lane in Elmstead Woods is closed both ways due to emergency repairs from Grange Drive through to Logs Hill. Trains and tubes at the moment, there's minor delays on the District Line and a good service on the rest of the network. Updates every 20 minutes in Greenwich Breakfast.
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8: From the Maritime Radio News team, I'm Sholapay Elatashe. The Lakeside Family Hub in Thamesmead is the second family hub to open in the London Borough of Bexley. The hub is located in the Lakeside Medical Centre, providing a range of services and assistance to children, young people and families. Services that can be accessed through the hub include parenting programmes, baby and toddler activities, infant feeding advice and school readiness guidance. Culture Jam in the Park comes to Greenwich Park on Saturday the 19th of September. The one-day festival has been created by young people aged 13 to 18 from across the Royal Borough of Greenwich. The free-to-attend festival is part of the Ignite programme, supported by the Mayor of London's Cultural Impact Award. No one should feel left out is the guiding principle of the event this year. Residents are being invited by Bromley Council to have their say on Bromley's Air Quality Action Plan 2027 to 2031. The plan details air quality improvements that can be made across the borough over the next 5 years. An online survey is available for residents to fill out, with the consultation being open for 6 weeks from the 7th of September to the 18th of October. There's more local news on the Maritime Radio website and app.
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9: Aston Villa have made a triumphant return to the Champions League with a 3-2 win over Club Bruges. Boss Unai Emery is happy to be back in the competition.
10: Very motivated and I'm very excited to play this competition. Europe is something fantastic. It's like we can continue feeling proud of how we did.
9: Meanwhile, a positive start on the road for Man City. A Haaland double took the Blues to a 2-0 win at Porto. In the Carabao Cup, Newcastle, Bournemouth, Sunderland and Crystal Palace are all through to the fourth round of the competition. Harry Kane, Jude Bellingham and Declan Rice have all been shortlisted for the Ballon d'Or. England captain Kane is the bookies' favourite to pick up the prestigious award. And in tennis, Aryna Sabalenka admitted she was pushed to the limit by Linda Noskova before battling through to the semi-finals of the US Open.
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0: A sunny start this morning. We could see some rain this afternoon, though. Top temperatures 19 degrees Celsius. Dry with clear spells tonight. Lows down to 7. And a dry and bright start tomorrow, but mostly cloudy later on Thursday with highs of 21 degrees Celsius.
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0: 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Duncan here across South East London and North West Kent. Brand new music on the way from Bieber Doobie. After Keela Settle, here's This Is Me on Greenwich Breakfast.
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0: Brand new music for Wednesday morning. Bieber Doobie, Memories on Greenwich Breakfast, and Keila Settle before that. This is me. Morning, Duncan, waking you up this Wednesday.
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0: So, Ant and Dec have had a night they're definitely not used to. They've left the National Television Awards empty-handed, without a single trophy for the first time in 25 years. They were up for four categories, everything from Best Presenter to Best Talent Show, and every single one slipped away to someone else. So David Attenborough took Best Presenter, quite rightly, I think. The Celebrity Traitors beat I'm a Celeb, and Lee Max, the 1% Club, beat Limitless Win, and Strictly kept its long winning streak going in Best Talent Show. Meanwhile, news this morning that Sir Tom Jones has come out swinging after being told he won't have a full-time chair on The Voice anymore. We'll have more on that in your showbiz headlines at 8:30. I've got all your music here for Tuesday morning as well, and your latest traffic and travel every 20 minutes on Tuesday's Greenwich Breakfast.

0: Diplo and Paul Walford looking for me on Maritime Radio. Trending in the news this morning, nationwide air traffic control failure. That's following a major air traffic control glitch, which has caused widespread disruption at UK airports, forcing hundreds of cancellations and long delays. Officials say recovery is taking longer than hoped, with further knock-on disruption expected throughout the day today. You are advised to check with your airline before heading to the airport. For the rest of your travel news, let's get you up to date now.
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0: Into town delays on the A2 between Danton and Kidbrook. Also looking busy on the A205 South Circular around Woolwich Common. There's roadworks at Shooter's Hill at the crossroads, which is adding to the delays this morning on the A205. A20 Eltham Road in Lee, that's closed into town. It's due to gas main work from Kidbrook Park Road to Courtlands Avenue. Elmstead Lane in Elmstead Woods, that's shut both ways due to emergency repairs from Grange Drive to Logs Hill. Bus 314 on diversion there. And Petman Crescent in Plumstead Lane closed on the one-way system, and that is from Nathan Way, causing a few hold-ups at the moment. Trains and tubes, there's minor delays on the district line and a good service reported on the rest of the network. Your next update is in 20 minutes.
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0: Yes, everybody in love on Maritime Radio. In your papers this morning, air traffic collapse grounds flights, reports the Daily Telegraph, with a fault meaning tens of thousands of airline passengers were stranded last night. The Sun is going with that story as well. That's another flying mess. And on the Daily Star's front page, why did you sack me? Tom Jones is furious. He's been kicked out of his chair on talent show The Voice. According to the Star, the Welsh singer reportedly resisted being ousted from the programme. Got your latest showbiz headlines on the way after brand new music now from Gracie Abrams. Here's Good Reason.
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2: The stars were out at the National Television Awards in London. Clarkson's Farm took home the trophy for Best Docuseries, and Michael McIntyre's Big Show won the Bruce Forsyth Entertainment Award. It was hosted by Joel Dommett at the O2 Arena. Channel 4 is cutting hundreds of jobs. It'll be one of the biggest round of layoffs in its 43-year history. It's said to be reducing its workforce by around a quarter and is expected to cut between 300 to 325 staff roles. Sir Tom Jones says ITV made the decision to fire him from the Voice UK coaching panel. The 86-year-old has been an on-off coach since the show started in 2012. It follows rumours he may not return for the upcoming series. And Stephen Knight says writing the next James Bond film feels like he's doing his duty for King and Country. The writer, best known for creating Peaky Blinders, will pen the new 007 script.
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0: Stardust Music Sounds Better with you on Maritime Radio. Back to the 90s for that one. And every Saturday night at 9 o'clock, we're back to the 90s. 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
0: Into town delays on the A2 between Danton and Kibrook. Also looking busy on the A205 South Circular around Woolwich Common. There's roadworks at Shooter's Hill at the crossroads, which is adding to the delays this morning on the A205. A20 Elton Road in Lee, that's closed. Into town, it's due to gas main work from Kibrook Park Road to Courtlands Avenue. Elmstead Lane in Elmstead Woods, that's shut both ways due to emergency repairs from Grange Drive to Logs Hill. Bus 314 on diversion there. And Petman Crescent in Plumstead Lane closed on the one-way system, and that is from Nathan Way, causing a few hold-ups at the moment. Trains and Tubes, there's minor delays on the District Line and good service reported on the rest of the network. Your next update is in 20 minutes.
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1: This is Gary Staff reporting from the Den, where the might of Millwall have been taking on the might of Newcastle United from the Premiership. And to be honest, for 85 minutes, you would never have known the difference between the two sides. Millwall come out all guns blazing, trying to get an early goal against the Premier League side. But then Newcastle come back into it, controlling the game, passing the ball neatly around the edge of the box. And probably should have took the lead in the first half with one or two really good chances. But then the Lions come back with the last 5 minutes of the first half and were very unlucky themselves. Second half started and it was very much unlucky for Millwall. Daniel Kelly had a cracking shot that just flew over the bar after 5 minutes of the first half. And then the Lions put more pressure on. Newcastle put pressure on. Newcastle probably should have had a

0: It was a very reserved side out there from Millwall. Lots of first-team players did out injured. But the Lions really tried hard tonight. But it's one of those games where it was just the Premier League just had the difference from the tide in the Championship. And it's finished Millwall 0, Newcastle 1.
1: Many thanks, Gary. And we'll speak to you at the weekend as Millwall are away at Blackburn Rovers this Saturday.

0: Shake It Off from Maritime Radio. It's Wednesday's Greenwich Breakfast. Music on the way from Alex Warren, Kelly Clarkson and Erasure. After your latest news headlines next at 9.
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0: Into town, the A2 looking busy between Danton and Kidbrook. Usual delays there. Also busy around Woolwich Common at the moment. The A205 South Circular stop start up towards Shooters Hill at the crossroads, where there's also roadworks with temporary lights to the gas main, and that's causing a few delays. Elton Road in Lee, the A20, that's closed into town due to gas main work from Kidbrook Park Road to Courtlands Avenue. And Elmstead Lane in Elmstead Woods is closed both ways due to emergency repairs from Grange Drive through to Logs Hill. Trains and tubes at the moment, there's minor delays on the District Line and a good service on the rest of the network. Updates every 20 minutes in Greenwich Breakfast.
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7: The UK's main air traffic control provider says widespread disruption to flights was not caused by a cyber attack. It's after 1,300 flights had been cancelled to and from UK airports on Tuesday after a system issue hit the National Air Traffic Service. The Foreign Secretary has rejected the suggestion he's put British Jews at risk after announcing sanctions on illegal West Bank settlements. Amid a deepening diplomatic row, Ed Miliband said any person who targets British Jews because of the actions of the Israeli government is an anti-Semite. Both Israel and the US criticised the UK's move, which will see a ban on imports from illegal settlements in the occupied Palestinian territories, as well as sanctions on individuals and firms providing services to settlers. Youth unemployment could be even higher than reported, with concerns being raised that tens of thousands of young people are slipping through the cracks. Frankie Hersine has more.
11: It's estimated over 40,000 16 and 17-year-olds are enrolled in college, but are only attending half the time. Data also suggests over 50% of college students have an attendance of 90% or lower. Children's Commissioner Dame Rachel D'Souza says it's a significant blind spot, with teenagers experiencing all the negative impacts of not being in employment, education or training, but with none of the targeted support designed to help them.
7: And over 1.7 million patients in England waited more than half a day for emergency care last year. That's according to a new National Audit Office report. They added that those who do wait so long are twice as likely to die within 30 days than those who wait 2 hours. Andy Morrison is from the NAO. He says there's no simple solution.
12: Some of them will be in the hospital itself. Some of them will be to do with hands-off with the wider system, both in terms of social care, but also in terms of housing availability. So there's a lot of different things that hospitals will need to focus on, and they need help. They need good data systems, and they need strong leadership to be able to do that.
7: The government says they're taking action. That's the latest from Radio News Hub. I'm Holly Hughes.
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0: A sunny start this morning. We could see some rain this afternoon, though. Top temperatures 19 degrees Celsius. Dry with clear spells tonight. Lows down to 7. And a dry and bright start tomorrow, but mostly cloudy later on Thursday with highs of 21 degrees Celsius.
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Alex Warren. It's brand new. Emerald Eyes on Wednesday's Greenwich Breakfast. Duncan with you across southeast London and northwest Kent. Hope your day's off to a good start. Now, the kids might be back to school, but they're still causing havoc from behind the school gates. The average child will embarrass their mum and dad 576 times during their school years. Inappropriate comments, swear words, and commenting on their parents' body size led to frequent red faces. A survey of parents revealed some toe-curling moments. More than half of the parents admitted that their children often leave them feeling humiliated in front of friends and loved ones. Gotta love them, haven't you? I've got your tunes for South East London and North West Kent. Erasure on the way and your travel updates every 20 minutes. Before that, here's Kelly Clarkson, My Life Would Suck Without You on Greenwich Breakfast. Yes.

0: Back to the 80s for Erasure, Blue Savannah on Maritime Radio. Duncan with you on Wednesday's Greenwich Breakfast with music on the way from Teo Cruz and brand new Ray to play you after we get you up to date this morning.
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0: There's the usual delays on the A2 heading into town between Danton and Kibrook. You're also picking up delays around the A205 South Circular, not helped by the roadworks at Shooters Hill at the crossroads. There's gas main work going on there with temporary lights adding to the delays at the moment. The A20 Eltham Road in Lee, that's still closed due to gas main work from Kibrook Park Road to Courtlands Avenue. Elmstead Lane in Elmstead Woods, that's closed both ways due to emergency repairs from Grange Drive to Logs Hill, and the bus 314 on diversion. And Petman Crescent also has roadworks with a lane closed at Nathan Way. That's on the one-way street there. Trains and tubes, there's minor delays on the district line and a good service reported on the rest of the network. You're up to date on Maritime Radio.
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0: 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It's £15 per person, and it's on this Sunday, the 13th of September, between 11 and 1 at the Woodlands Farm Trust in Welling. 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

Maritime Radio, Duncan with you for Wednesday's Greenwich Breakfast. Did you do some DIY over the bank holiday weekend or over the summer? Well, now we all have a bit of DIY, but some of us are taking it to delusional new heights. A new study for Gas Safety Week reveals that 1 in 20 of us reckon that we could build an entire house just by watching online videos. I've got some bad news for you. Spoiler alert. You probably can't. The same numbers say they could fit a gas boiler after watching a demo. Don't even think about trying that. No training, no qualification, just vibes and Wi-Fi. And it gets better. Some folk also believe they could crack a crime like a detective. Win a pub quiz solo or navigate without a map. Delusional? Much? I think I will stick to letting the professionals do those things. Thank you very much. We've got music on the way from DOD and Carla Monroe to play after Ray with Joy. It's brand new on Maritime Radio.

0: D.O.D. and Carla Monroe, Still Sleepless from Maritime Radio. Don't forget you can catch up on any shows you've missed here. John was on last night with the Jog On Radio show. Catch up now at maritimeradio.co.uk or tap the app to listen again. I've also got music here this morning on the way from Vanessa Carlton and Shania Twain. First, we'll get you up to date next with the very latest traffic and travel.
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0: There's the usual delays on the A2 heading into town between Danton and Kibrook. You're also picking up delays around the A205 South Circular, not helped by the roadworks at Shooters Hill at the crossroads. There's gas main work going on there with temporary lights adding to the delays at the moment. The A20 Eltham Road in Lee, that's still closed due to gas main work from Kibrook Park Road to Courtlands Avenue. Elmstead Lane in Elmstead Woods, that's closed both ways delays due to emergency repairs from Grange Drive to Logs Hill and the bus 314 on diversion. And Petman Crescent also has roadworks with a lane closed at Nathan Way. That's on the one-way street there. Trains and tubes, there's minor delays on the district line and a good service reported on the rest of the network. You're up to date on Maritime Radio.
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0: Summertime Radio into Wednesday's Workday. More music on the way. Shawn Mendes and NSYNC coming up after your 10 o'clock local news update.
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8: From the Maritime Radio news team, I'm Sholapay Alatashe. The Lakeside Family Hub in Thamesmead is the second family hub to open in the London Borough of Bexley. The hub is located in the Lakeside Medical Centre, providing a range of services and assistance to children, young people and families. Services that can be accessed through the hub include parenting programmes, baby and toddler activities, infant feeding advice and school readiness guidance. Culture Jam in the Park comes to Greenwich Park on Saturday the 19th of September. The one-day festival has been created by young people aged 13 to 18 from across the Royal Borough of Greenwich. The free-to-attend festival is part of the Ignite programme, supported by the Mayor of London's Cultural Impact Award. No one should feel left out is the guiding principle of the event this year. Residents are being invited by Bromley Council to have their say on Bromley's Air Quality Action Plan 2027 to 2031. The plan details air quality improvements that can be made across the borough over the next 5 years. An online survey is available for residents to fill out, with the consultation being open for 6 weeks from the 7th of September to the 18th of October. There's more local news on the Maritime Radio website and app.
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10: A largely bright and dry day across the UK with scattered showers easing. A little bit of breeze in some parts and temperatures below average with highs of 19 degrees Celsius.
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Shawn Mendes with Mercy and NSYNC, I Want You Back. Before that, it's Maritime Radio. Duncan with you for Wednesday's workday. Hope you are doing well. Now, we all know that we love our pets. That is not news. But pet lovers now think nothing of kissing the dog goodbye before leaving home, sharing a bath with their pet and FaceTiming the cat. According to a new study, some of those things might be going a little bit too far, to be honest with you. Researchers found a large percentage of us are going out of our way to do things for our pets that some may consider loopy as we turn to them for comfort and company amid the stresses and strains of modern life. It also emerged that a fifth of cat owners get up to serve their cat breakfast at 4 a.m. while another 40% take their dog to bed with them at night. Okay, we are treating our pets like A-list celebrities. No other family member would get that treatment, would they? But I do draw the line at sharing a bath with the dog. No, that's not happening. I've got music from Natalie Imbruglia on the way. Also, your latest traffic and travel every 20 minutes. Before that, here's Jessie Ware. This is Save a Kiss. Hi.

0: 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All your tunes for Wednesday's workday coming up. Miley Cyrus and Keisha to play, plus your pick of the week. First, let's get you up to date.
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0: There's the usual delays on the A2 heading into town between Danton and Kibrook. You're also picking up delays around the A205 South Circular, not helped by the roadworks at Shooters Hill at the crossroads. There's gas main work going on there with temporary lights adding to the delays at the moment. The A20 Elton Road in Lee, that's still closed due to gas main work from Kidbrook Park Road to Courtlands Avenue. Elmstead Lane in Elmstead Woods, that's closed both ways due to emergency repairs from Grange Drive to Logs Hill, and the bus 314 on diversion. And Petman Crescent also has roadworks with a lane closed at Nathan Way. That's on the one-way street there. Trains and tubes, there's minor delays on the district line and a good service reported on the rest of the network. 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

0: Keisha, it's TikTok on Maritime Radio and brand new Miley Cyrus Bass Persuasion just before that. And I learned from our very own Lee Everest on Greenwich Drive that Miley Cyrus has undergone a bit of a rebrand. She's done what artists like Madonna and Kylie do. She's dropped her last name. So apparently from now on, she's just Miley. Okay, each to their own.
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0: And new music by legendary Manchester musician and former Smiths guitarist Johnny Marr. It's a brand new track from Johnny's forthcoming solo album, The Age of Everything, which arrives in October. He says the song tackles some of the issues facing the world today with a message about resisting cynicism and corruption while holding on to idealism. And the video was filmed at his massive homecoming show at Manchester's Castlefield Bowl earlier this summer. This is It's Time by Johnny Marr. Time is-

0: Ronan Keating, Life is a Roller Coaster from Maritime Radio. I'm glad it's a bit sunnier today. Highs of 19 degrees, better than yesterday's wet and windy conditions. I thought summer had come to a crashing end yesterday. I almost got a bit worried. I've got more music on the way for your Wednesday work day with Dermot Kennedy and Sophie Ellis-Bextor to come after your latest traffic and travel next.
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0: Expect some delays on the A205 at Shooters Hill. There's temporary traffic lights there for gas main repairs, adding to the delays. Eltham Road in Lee, the A20, that's closed into town due to gas main work from Kidbrook Park Road to Courtlands Avenue. Elmstead Lane in Elmstead Woods, that's closed both ways due to emergency repairs from Grange Drive to Logs Hill, with bus route 314 on diversion. Junction. And Petman Crescent in Plumstead, the one-way street there, has a lane closed at Nathan Way. That's causing a few delays. You're up to date on Maritime Radio.
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0: 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It's Squeeze with Hourglass on Maritime Radio. 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Back with you early tomorrow for Greenwich Breakfast from 7 o'clock. 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
14: There'll be a very thorough investigation into disruption that's caused thousands of flights to be cancelled in the UK. That's what Martin Rolfe, the chief executive of Air Traffic Control and NATS, has said. It's after tens of thousands of passengers have been caught up in chaos, which is set to continue across airports including Heathrow, Gatwick, Manchester and Stansted. Ryanair's chief executive has called for Rolfe's resignation. Ed Miliband has denied putting British Jews at risk. It's after he announced sanctions on illegal West Bank settlements. Shadow Foreign Secretary Tom Tugendhat says the measures risk dividing the UK.
15: Well, this isn't about Israel alone, and it certainly isn't about reducing the complexity of the region to a single sentence. But sadly, the government is in the process of doing just that.
14: People who wait more than 12 hours in an emergency department are twice as likely to die within a month than those who wait 2 hours. A new National Audit Office report also found that over 1.7 million people in England had to wait half a day. It's despite some progress being made on waiting times, but Andy Morrison from the NAO says more needs to be done.
16: What is undermining that, though, is that there are high levels of bed occupancy across the hospital system, and that makes it much more difficult to put patients into the right ward at the right time. We're also seeing that patients in hospital admitted from A&E are in hospital for almost a day longer.
14: The government says they're taking action. The Prince of Wales is going to the funeral of the late King Harald V of Norway today. He's representing his father, who's King Harald's second cousin once removed. Harald died on the 28th of August. And it was a big night at the National Television Awards, with Sir David Attenborough picking up the TV Presenter Prize and Clarkson's Farm winning the reality docuseries Gong. Emmerdale won Best Soap, and the daytime category was won by This Morning. That's the latest from Radio News Hub. I'm Holly Hughes.
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14: A largely bright and dry day across the UK, with scattered showers easing. A little bit of breeze in some parts and temperatures below average, with highs of 19 degrees Celsius.
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Bruno Mars with 24K Magic, and we started today's Greenwich Daytimes with Tate McRae and Revolving Door. You are listening to Greenwich Daytimes. I'm Gary. I'm looking after Greenwich Daytimes today for John Pout, who is elsewhere. So you've got me all the way through until 4 o'clock, because of course at 3 it is the 3 o'clock throwback. But before then, we've got to get through Daytimes, and I'm here to look after you for that. Take That is on the way. But now, Rihanna, very good morning to you. Maritime Radio. Please.

0: It only takes a minute from 1992, and if you enjoy your 90s tunes every Saturday at 9 p.m, we go back to the 90s with John Rean and Mark Fry every Saturday at 9 p.m. here on Maritime Radio. We're on Greenwich Daytimes at the moment. Shane Codd is on the way. Michael Bolton's on the way from 1990. There's also an events guide, but first, your local travel news is next.
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2: Expect some delays on the A205 at Shooters Hill. There's temporary traffic lights there for gas main repairs, adding to the delays. Elton Road in Lee, the A20, that's closed into town due to gas main work from Kidbrook Park Road to Courtlands Avenue. Elmstead Lane in Elmstead Woods, that's closed both ways due to emergency repairs from Grange Drive to Logs Hill with bus route 314 on diversion. And Petman Crescent in Plumstead, the one-way street there, has a lane closed at Nathan Way. That's causing a few delays. You're up to date on Maritime Radio.
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0: 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Ariana Grande is on the way, but now Kate Brown and Shania Twain singing About Boots.
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0: Grande, who is into you, taking us up to 12 noon. There is music coming from the Cardigans and the Come and Pick of the Week, which is Pat Benatar. But first, your latest travel news is next.
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7: Expect some delays on the A205 at Shooters Hill. There's temporary traffic lights there for gas main repairs, adding to the delays. Elton Road in Lee, the A20, that's closed into town due to gas main work from Kidbrook Park Road to Courtlands Avenue. Elmstead Lane in Elmstead Woods, that's closed both ways due to emergency repairs from Grange Drive to Logs Hill with bus route 314 on diversion. And Petman Crescent in Plumstead, the one-way street there, has a lane closed at Nathan Way. That's causing a few delays. You're up to date on Maritime Radio.
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Flanagan's with Love Fall from the 1990s. Greenwich Daytime, you're listening to Maritime Radio. Looking ahead to later today at 3 p.m, it is of course the 3 o'clock throwback, and Greenwich Drive is on the air at 4 p.m. It is of course a Wednesday evening, which means we have Ollie Mack at 7 p.m, 3 hours of him, taking us until 10 p.m. when Andy Holton has your Wednesday late show. That's a look ahead for the rest of the day here on Maritime Radio. Taking us up to 12 noon, Pat Benatar, Love Is a Battlefield on Maritime Radio.

0: from 1984 there. And if you enjoy your 80s tunes, every Monday at 7 p.m. go dancing through the 80s with Andy Sayers here on Maritime Radio. 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
10: The boss of the UK's main air traffic control provider will face a grilling from the Transport Secretary. It comes after 1,300 flights to and from UK airports were cancelled yesterday after a system issue. There's been further cancellations and delays this morning. Kate Donnelly is a travel content creator. She was stuck at Gatwick Airport.
11: We ended up just staying in the airport with a lot of other people. There were just people sleeping on the floor, sleeping on the chairs, staying where they could. We probably had about 20-30 minutes sleep, because in the middle of the night one of the BA staff told us that our morning flight had been cancelled.
10: Next, Ed Miliband says he regrets Israel's response to a ban on trade with illegal settlements in the West Bank, but insists it was the right thing to do. The Foreign Secretary's announcement of the ban triggered a diplomatic row, with Israel closing the British consulate in East Jerusalem and banning 11 MPs and a campaigner from the country. The families of two police officers who were killed in a head-on collision on the A66 have been given support from around the world. That's what the Police Federation chair says. The funeral for 37-year-old PC Matthew Blaines is taking place. He died alongside his colleague PC Tom Clough in a horrific crash which also killed five young men. The NHS policy on funding second stem cell transplants for blood cancer patients is outdated and unfair. That's the call from three leading charities. Anthony Nolan is one of the charities authorities. Yasmin Shaikh is their spokesperson.
7: We've heard of patients who have had to resort to fundraising. We've heard of patients who have had to borrow money to travel abroad to get their private treatment. And it's really inequitable and unfair, and it's a lot to ask.
10: An NHS spokesperson says a review into the matter has been commissioned. And the Prince of Wales is representing his father at the funeral of King Harald V of Norway today. Harald is the king's second cousin once removed and died aged 89. That's the latest from Radio News Hub. I'm Tanita Sims.
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10: A largely dry and bright day across the UK with the sunniest skies in Scotland. Breezy along North Sea coast though, but that'll ease later. Highs of 19 degrees Celsius.
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0: 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All the latest local news and information is there, as well as all the events guide. Head there, have a look and see what's going on locally. There may be something that catches your eye and you may even enjoy. On the way, Jungle, but now George Ezra singing about a shotgun from 2018.
1: 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Gotta hit the road, gotta hit the road. The sun ain't changing the atmosphere. Architecture unfamiliar. I could get

0: Jungle Bun Sunshine, brand new on our A-list plane here at Maritime Radio. Still to come this afternoon, there is music from Ultra Nate from 97, Beyonce from 2008, and another brand new track from Troye Sivan as well, brand new on our A-list. All of them are on the way after your latest travel news, which is next.
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2: Expect some delays on the A205 at Shooters Hill. There's temporary traffic lights there for gas main repairs, adding to the delays. Elton Road in Lee, the A20, that's closed into town due to gas main work from Kidbrook Park Road to Courtlands Avenue. Elmstead Lane in Elmstead Woods, that's closed both ways due to emergency repairs from Grange Drive to Logs Hill with bus route 314 on diversion. And Petman Crescent in Plumstead, the one-way street there, has a lane closed at Nathan Way. That's causing a few delays. You're up to date on Maritime Radio.
1: 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Sunshine or showers. Check the local forecast on the Maritime Radio app.
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Ultranate M3. 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I'm with you until 4. Coming up at 3, the 3 o'clock throwback here on Maritime Radio. For now, I'm looking after Daytimes with John Pound today. Little Mix is on the way, but now, Howard Jones from 9.

0: little mix, have a breakup song going on there. On the way, there is your latest travel news, and then you've got a classic from Mariah McKee, all of that after these.
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7: Expect some delays on the A205 at Shooters Hill. There's temporary traffic lights there for gas main repairs, adding to the delays. Elton Road in Lee, the A20, that's closed into town due to gas main work from Kidbrook Park Road to Courtlands Avenue. Elmstead Lane in Elmstead Woods, that's closed both ways due to emergency repairs from Grange Drive to Logs Hill with bus route 314 on diversion. And Petman Crescent in Plumstead, the one-way street there, has a lane closed at Nathan Way. That's causing a few delays. You're up to date on Maritime Radio.
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0: played with Viva La Vida. You're listening to the Greenwich Daytimes. 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
7: From the Maritime Radio news team, I'm Sholope Alatoshe. The Lakeside Family Hub in Thamesmead is the second family hub to open in the London Borough of Bexley. The hub is located in the Lakeside Medical Centre, providing a range of services and assistance to children, young people and families. Services that can be accessed through the hub include parenting programmes, baby and toddler activities, infant feeding advice and school readiness guidance. Culture Jam in the Park comes to Greenwich Park on Saturday the 19th of September. The one-day festival has been created by young people aged 13 to 18 from across the Royal Borough of Greenwich. The free-to-attend festival is part of the Ignite programme, supported by the Mayor of London's Cultural Impact Award. No one should feel left out is the guiding principle of the event this year. Residents are being invited by Bromley Council to have their say on Bromley's Air Quality Action Plan 2027 to 2031. The plan details air quality improvements that can be made across the borough over the next 5 years. An online survey is available for residents to fill out, with the consultation being open for 6 weeks from the 7th of September to the 18th of October. There's more local news on the Maritime Radio website and app.
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9: A largely dry and bright day across the UK with the sunniest skies in Scotland. Breezy along North Sea coast though, but that will ease later. Highs of 19 degrees Celsius.
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Nico and Vince with Let's Rewind, and we started the hour with Sonny Federa and Jazzy and All This Time. You're listening to Greenwich Daytimes. This is Maritime Radio. I'm Gary. I'm looking after the show for Jump Out today. So let's have a quick look at some interesting facts for you. When jazz musicians improve their brains, turn off areas linked to self-centering and inhibition and engage those associated with free expression. And we forget 80% of what we learn every day. Okay. Well, I'm not sure what I just said there, but maybe that just proves it. Atomic Kitten are on the way, but now Madison Beer, a previous pick of the week, playing on Maritime Radio, Greenwich Daytimes.

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0: Atomic Kitten and Hole Again from 2001, 25 years ago. You're listening to Greenwich Daytimes. On the way, there is music from Phil Collins and Seiku. That's on new on our A-list as well. But first, at very nearly 17 minutes past one, what's happening on those roads? Over to Duncan.
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2: Expect some delays on the A205 at Shooters Hill. There's temporary traffic lights there for gas main repairs, adding to the delays. Elton Road in Lee, the A20, that's closed into town due to gas main work from Kidbrook Park Road to Courtlands Avenue. Elmstead Lane in Elmstead Woods, that's closed both ways due to emergency repairs from Grange Drive to Logs Hill with bus route 314 on diversion. And Petman Crescent in Plumstead, the one-way street there, has a lane closed at Nathan Way. That's causing a few delays. You're up to date on Maritime Radio.
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sake of a dangerous lover, you're listening to Greenwich Daytime. Looking at small random facts for you. The difference between caramel and butterscotch is butterscotch contains brown sugar instead of white, and toffee is butterscotch cooked longer. Arnold Schwarzenegger took ballet classes to help him pose in the bodybuilding competitions. Oh, that's a... Can never look at the old Arnie the same way ever again now, can we? And cats were a common wedding gift among Vikings due to their association with the goddess of luck, Freya. Well, there you go. A few more of them random facts are on the way. However, now we're going back to the music. Jax Jones is on the way, and now this from the Lathams, brand new on our A-list.

0: Jax Jones and Ella Henderson, you're listening to Greenwich Day Times. This is Maritime Radio. Still to come, more random facts, music from Jamie Miller and Justin Bieber, also a classic from Robbie Williams. But first, the latest travel news is next here on Greenwich Day Times.
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8: Expect some delays on the A205 at Shooters Hill. There's temporary traffic lights there for gas main repairs, adding to the delays. Elton Road in Lee, the A20, that's closed into town due to gas main work from Kidbrook Park Road to Courtlands Avenue. Elmstead Lane in Elmstead Woods, that's closed both ways due to emergency repairs from Grange Drive to Logs Hill with bus route 314 on diversion. And Petman Crescent in Plumstead, the one-way street there, has a lane closed at Nathan Way. That's causing a few delays. You're up to date on Maritime Radio.
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planes, trains, buses and boats. Or maybe you're stuck at the Blackwall Tunnel. The latest traffic and travel throughout the day. 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

Robbie Williams with Feel, classic from him from 2002. Some more random facts for you. An Australian man, Moondin Joe, escaped from a prison so many times they made a special escape route cell, a special escape proof cell for him. But he escaped that as well. Couldn't have been that escape proof, could it? A study found that people born in May have the lowest risk of illness and disease, while those born in October have the highest. Watch out then, next month. September next month, isn't it? We're in the BAER months, aren't we? September, October, November, December. And eating broccoli can make your brain more powerful and sharpen your thinking. So say the experts. Taking us up to 2 p.m.

0: A classic there from 1991. That track was at number one for 16 weeks in the summer of 1991. Bryan Adams, Everything I Do. So in the next hour of Greenwich Daytimes here on Maritime Radio, there is music still to come from Katy Perry, Sam Smith and Punctual. Also Samantha Mumba is in there as well. And of course, your travel updates at 20 past and 22 the hour. All of them on the way here on Maritime Radio, Greenwich Daytimes, after your latest news at 2.
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6: Andy Burnham has defended his government's ban on trade with illegal Israeli settlements in the West Bank. He told MPs that Britain must stand for something. The ban announced by Foreign Secretary Ed Miliband yesterday has triggered a diplomatic row with Israel and drawn criticism from opposition figures. Meanwhile, Burnham and the Conservative leader Kemi Badenoch went back and forth on defence spending again during Prime Minister's questions.
7: The target is 2035 is a decade away. If he can't get to 3% by 2030, why should we believe he'll get to 3.5%? 2.5%.
6: Badenoch insists we need to fund defence, not spend money on welfare. Downing Street says the boss of Britain's main air traffic control provider has the confidence of the government. It comes after more than 1,000 flights to and from UK airports were cancelled yesterday after a system issue. There's been further cancellations and delays this morning. Kate Donnelly is a travel content creator. She was stuck at Gatwick Airport.
8: There was a lot of families with young children who just didn't really seem to know where to go, what to do, how to get help.
6: Farming has suffered its hardest summer in a generation in the face of extreme weather, soaring costs and disease. That's what agricultural leaders have warned. National Farmers Union President Tom Bradshaw is calling on the government to underwrite crisis loans to help struggling farmers. New powers to tackle young people wearing balaclavas to intimidate members of the public in Nottingham city centre are set to come into force next week. Nottinghamshire police say the restrictions will allow police and council officers to require people to remove a face covering, but only where their identity is being concealed to commit a crime or behave antisocially. And the Prince of Wales has represented the King at the funeral of King Harold of Norway. William formed part of the walking procession behind the much-loved monarch's coffin. That's the latest from Radio News Hub. I'm Tanita Sims.
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6: A largely dry and bright day across the UK with the sunniest skies in Scotland. Breezy along North Sea coast though, but that'll ease later. Highs of 19 degrees Celsius.
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Sam Smith and Stay With Me, and started the hour with Katy Perry of Hot and Cold. All the hot weather's now gone and the cooler weather is on the way. 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Samantha Mumba's on the way, but now, the world's first cinema and punctual.

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1: 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You're very informative about traffic jams, what roads are shut, events from Woolwich to Welling. Brilliant. Absolutely brilliant.
0: 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Yeah.

0: Samantha Mumba. Samantha Mumba there, we've got to tell you. Greenwich Daytimes on Maritime Radio. That track is 26 years old. Playing a lot of old music recently. But that's what we do here on Maritime Radio. Play you everything from the 1980s up until today here on Greenwich Daytimes. On the way there is an events guide. Also, current pick of the week is on the way as well. And Kelly Clarkson. But first, what's going on those local roads? Here's Duncan with your latest travel news.
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2: Expect some delays on the A205 at Shooters Hill. There's temporary traffic lights there for gas main repairs, adding to the delays. Eltham Road in Lee, the A20, that's closed into town due to gas main work from Kidbrook Park Road to Courtlands Avenue. Elmstead Lane in Elmstead Woods, that's closed both ways due to emergency repairs from Grange Drive to Logs Hill with bus route 314 on diversion. And Petman Crescent in Plumstead, the one-way street there, has a lane closed at Nathan Way. That's causing a few delays. You're up to date on Maritime Radio.
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0: Kelly Clarkson, Because of You. The next track is the current pick of the week. The artist is Johnny Marr. The track is It's Time. And there is a brand new pick of the week this Saturday at 1:30 on Maritime Radio.
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0: up at 3, we've got the 3 o'clock throwback. That was Amy Winehouse with Back to Black from 2006. Music still to come from In Excess and Cash Cash. But first, Duncan has your latest travel news next.
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11: Expect some delays on the A205 at Shooters Hill. There's temporary traffic lights there for gas main repairs, adding to the delays. Elton Road in Lee, the A20, that's closed into town due to gas main work from Kibrook Park Road to Courtlands Avenue. Elmstead Lane in Elmstead Woods, that's closed both ways due to emergency repairs from Grange Drive to Logs Hill with bus route 314 on diversion. And Petman Crescent in Plumstead, the one-way street there, has a lane closed at Nathan Way. That's causing a few delays. You're up to date on Maritime Radio.
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1: Whenever you turn us on, you're gonna hear a great song. Just like this.

Chaperone with The Giver. That's from 2025. Coming up after three, the latest news at three, it is, of course, the 3 o'clock throwback here on Maritime Radio. And I can tell you, we're certainly going back into the 90s, but what year in the 90s? There is music on the way in the 3 o'clock throwback from the Backstreet Boys, All Saints and the Spice Girls. What's the year taking us up the three? The one, the

0: 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After the news, the local news at 3 p.m, the 3 o'clock throwback.
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7: From the Maritime Radio news team, I'm Sholopay Alatoshe. The Lakeside Family Hub in Thamesmead is the second family hub to open in the London Borough of Bexley. The hub is located in the Lakeside Medical Centre, providing a range of services and assistance to children, young people and families. Services that can be accessed through the hub include parenting programmes, baby and toddler activities, infant feeding advice and school readiness guidance. Culture Jam in the Park comes to Greenwich Park on Saturday, the 19th of September. The one-day festival has been created by young people aged 13 to 18 from across the Royal Borough of Greenwich. The free-to-attend festival is part of the Ignite programme, supported by the Mayor of London's Cultural Impact Award. No one should feel left out is the guiding principle of the event this year. Residents are being invited by Bromley Council to have their say on Bromley's Air Quality Action Plan 2027 to 2031. The plan details air quality improvements that can be made across the borough over the next 5 years. An online survey is available for residents to fill out, with the consultation being open for 6 weeks from the 7th of September to the 18th of October. There's more local news on the Maritime Radio website and app.
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8: A largely dry and clear evening, but cloud and rain will reach the far west later on in the night. Feeling chilly, especially in the countryside, with lows of 9 degrees Celsius.
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0: All Saints and Never Ever, and we started today's 3 o'clock throwback with Spice Girls and Two Become One. On the way, Boyzone. But first, the Backstreet Boys. Good afternoon to you for your Wednesday's 3 o'clock throwback.
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0: 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You are listening to the 3 o'clock throwback on Maritime Radio for your Wednesday midweek. How are you doing, South East London, Greenwich and North West Kent? Robbie Williams is on the way, an absolute classic from him, and Chumbawamba as well. But first, what's going on those roads? In travel news next.
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0: Traffic is easing due to an early accident on the M25 anti-clockwise at Dulwich Tunnels. There is the usual queues. In London, the Tower Bridge will be open at 4 p.m. 4:45 and 6:45 this evening. Expect delays in Eltham Road. Eltham Road into town is closed due to gasoline work at Kibler Park Road at the junction of Cortlands Avenue. And in Plumstead, one lane is closed due to roadworks on Petman Crescent in both directions between Old Coal Yard and Nathan Way. You're up to date.
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0: Robbie Williams is Angels, one of his biggest hits. You're listening to the 3 o'clock throwback on Maritime Radio. The Lighthouse family is on the way, and as is Whitney Houston as well. 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
1: 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TikTok, it's 3 o'clock. 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

0: 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Coming up for it's Greenwich Drive. But first, there's music on the way from The Verve and Natalie Imbruglia. And next is your latest travel news.
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0: One lane is closed due to roadworks at Petman Crescent in both directions at the Old Coal Yard on Nathan Way in Plumstead. Elton Road interchange is closed due to gas main work at Kibble Park Road to Cortlandt Avenue. In the city, Tower Bridge will be open at 4pm, 4.45 and 6.45. And traffic is easing due to an early accident on the M25. Anti-clockwise before the Dartford Tunnels, traffic is coping well. You're up to date.
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0: the Verve's Bittersweet Symphony. So today we went back to the year of...
1: Did you guess it? Here's today's throwback year.
0: 1997 was today's throwback year. Greenwich Breakfast is back again tomorrow morning at 7 a.m. Greenwich Drive is up next at 4 p.m. and of course there'll be another 3 o'clock throwback tomorrow afternoon at 3 p.m. and this Friday it is back. It was off for a week, but it's back now. The Friday Free For All is on this week. WhatsApp me in on 07716432711 and you will be in on a future edition of the Friday Free For All. Taking us up to Greenwich Drive, Texas, from today's throwback year of 1997.

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3: The government say they still have confidence in the UK's air traffic control system after thousands of travellers face flight cancellations and delays. The National Air Traffic Services say its operations are now stable. Airports say they're still facing knock-on effects, though, including Heathrow, Gatwick and Manchester. Motoring journalist Dylan Freeburn was forced to cancel an event he was flying to.
4: The only thing they have done really is say I can rebook the flight anytime tomorrow or Friday. But again, that's no use to me because it was a scheduled event. And I imagine a lot of people are in the same position now where they've just lost out entirely because airlines don't want to compensate people because it wasn't their issue.
3: Police have launched an investigation into allegations made in a Channel 4 broadcast that Reform UK breached foreign donation rules. Reform UK say they deny any wrongdoing and will fully cooperate with the investigation. The Metropolitan Police did not name the party involved. The Prime Minister has defended the government's ban on trade with illegal Israeli settlements in the West Bank. The move, announced by Foreign Secretary Ed Miliband, led to Israel closing the British consulate in Jerusalem. Meanwhile, Burnham and the Conservative leader Kemi Badenoch went back and forth on defence spending again during Prime Minister's questions.
5: The spending review is next year. Last week, I set out how we would get to 3% by 2030. The threats are now. Russia is threatening us in the North Sea. Now,
3: the Tories set out their plans to fund defence last week. Next. Hundreds of police have lined the streets at the funeral of PC Matthew Blades, who was killed in a crash on the A66. Every UK force was represented at the service in PC Blades' hometown of Hartlepool. And all London buses will be fitted with air conditioning next year. It's part of a new agreement after bus drivers went on strike. That's the latest from Radio News Hub. I'm Lucy Gorman-Lee.
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8: Okay, tonight then, it's going to be largely dry, a mixture of variable cloud and clear spells throughout the night. Across our area, your low temperature is 11 degrees with a gentle breeze going on. Tomorrow's going to start dry and fine with patchy cloud and sunny spells. In the afternoon, it's going to cloud over from the northwest and the chance of some showery rain by the evening with a daytime high of 20. Friday's going to be dry with patchy cloud and sunny spells. Plenty of sunshine developing in the late afternoon and evening. Saturday's going to start dry with hazy sunshine, turning breezy and cloudier in the afternoon. Scattered showers moving in towards the evening with some being thundery as well. Sunday looks to start dry with some showers, but it could turn mostly dry later on during the day.
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The latest one from Alex Warren is Rescuer, and also the Rasmus in the Shadows. To get us started with, good afternoon to you. Welcome along to Greenwich Drive for your Wednesday afternoon. Happy hump day to you. Thanks to Gary for the 3 o'clock throwback. As always, great show back at 3 o'clock tomorrow afternoon. So Tom Jones has come out swinging after being told he won't have a full-time chair on The Voice anymore. He says ITV only told him recently, blaming financial difficulty with insurance, and he's made it very clear he didn't want to leave. He's still on the show for the rest of this series, but after that they're offering a much smaller role, which he's clearly not thrilled about. He's also pushed back at the idea of all being part of a big refresh, especially now Cheryl's set to join the coaching lineup. So politics going on The Voice. Did you see the NTAs last night as well? The tribute to Alan Carr was so funny, wasn't it? My God, the three ladies singing that song know him so well. If you haven't seen it, watch it back on demand or YouTube. It was a really big spectacle. Amanda Holden, Kate Garraway, and Charlotte Churchill singing to Alan Carr. Lee Everest here with you on Greenwich Drive, taking you through the afternoon, and we are going to talk about children embarrassing parents after 5 o'clock today.

0: It's The Cure on Maritime Radio here on Greenwich Drive. Crawley bass band, and brilliant they are too. It's a brilliant tribute band as well, called The Cure Heads, that go around tributing The Cure. Brilliant band. Brilliant song, Friday I'm In Love. What a way to get going with on a Wednesday afternoon. Hope your Wednesday's going well then, and welcome to Greenwich Drive. It's 20 past four. Shall we check out the roads?
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0: Looking at the roads first of all, then disruption at Tower Bridge. That's being opened again at 4:45. There's been some queues there this afternoon already because it was opened at 4 o'clock. Due to open again at 4:45 and 6:45 this evening. Crofton Lane in both directions closed in Orpington due to an accident from St Thomas's Drive to Sparrow Drive. Congestion is up to the A232. Barking Road in Blackwall closed in both directions due to water main work from Oak Crescent to New Haven Lane. Elton Road in Lee into town is closed from Kidbrook Park Road to Cortlands Avenue due to gas main work. Bexley High Street, both directions closed as well, from Park Hill Road to Bourne Road due to water main work. Buses instead of trains on Southern services from Oxted due to a points failure. And Thames Link services not running through central London this weekend due to engineering works. C2C diverted to Liverpool Street on Sunday for engineering works, and an early close down tonight from 10:15 on the Windrush line on the Overground.
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0: 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It's coming up to 25 to 5. Shall we get the sports news?
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2: There's more Champions League action tonight. Liverpool face Atletico Madrid at home, while Arsenal are taking on Napoli. Speaking to UEFA 2026, Arsenal boss Mikel Arteta says his side are up for it.
3: I'm really excited. We know what this competition means to all of us, experience of last year as well. So we need to start with the first game in a really, really tough place, but really excited to start the campaign.
2: Just one game in the English League Cup tonight. Chelsea host Leeds United at home. Elsewhere, there's two games in the Scottish Premiership. Rangers are hosting St Mirren, and Celtic are travelling to St Johnstone. Rory McIlroy says it's inevitable some players will choose to leave LIV Golf. It's after the organisation filed for bankruptcy protection. He says it could be a good thing for the DP World Tour. And Carlos Alcaraz's title defence was ended by Ben Shelton in the latest finish to a match in US Open history.
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0: Ed Sheeran and Shivers plays here on Maritime Radio. Nearly 25. 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
0: Looking at the roads first of all, then disruption at Tower Bridge. That's being opened again at 4:45. There's been some queues there this afternoon already because it was opened at 4 o'clock. Due to open again at 4:45 and 6:45 this evening. Crofton Lane in both directions closed in Orpington due to an accident from St Thomas's Drive to Sparrow Drive. Congestion is up to the A232. Barking Road in Blackwall closed in both directions due to water main work from Oak Crescent to New Haven Lane. Elton Road in Lee into town is closed from Kibbrook Park Road to Cortlands Avenue due to gas main work. Bexley High Street, both directions closed as well, from Park Hill Road to Bourne Road due to water main work. Buses instead of trains on Southern services from Oxted due to a points failure. And Thames Link services not running through central London this weekend due to engineering works. C2C diverted to Liverpool Street on Sunday for engineering works, and an early close down tonight from 10:15 on the Windrush line on the Overground.
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And we're talking about how kids embarrass their parents. There's some vital statistics out about that this afternoon. So we're going to play... Well, not play, we're going to tell you about it after 5 o'clock here on Greatest Drive. Pick of the week in about an hour's time as well. Brand new music this week to play you. And right now, the new one from Jessie Ware.

0: 5 o'clock here on Greenwich Drive with me, Lee Everest, on your radio till 7. On the way next, and the local news, the travel and the weather where you are as well.
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1: Tower Bridge due to open again at 6:45 this evening, causing disruption on the A100. Crofton Lane in Orpington is closed in both directions from St Thomas's Drive to Sparrow Drive due to an ongoing accident. Barking Road in Blackwall closed in both directions from Oak Crescent to New Haven Lane due to water main work. Elton Road in Lee into town closed from Kidbrook Park Road to Cortlands Avenue due to gas main work. Bexley High Street both directions closed from Park Hill Road to Bourne Road due to water main work. Disruption on the Oxted lines for Southern due to a points failure and buses replacing trains on some routes. Thames Link are not running through the central London area this weekend due to engineering works between London Bridge and St Pancras, and also Elephant and Castle and Finsbury Park. And C2C are diverted to Liverpool Street on Sunday due to engineering works. And the Windrush line, an early close down between Sydenham and West Croydon tonight due to engineering works. Services finishing after 10:15. Do check before you travel. You're up to date.
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3: From the Maritime Radio news team, I'm Sholope Alatoshe. The Lakeside Family Hub in Thamesmead is the second family hub to open in the London Borough of Bexley. The hub is located in the Lakeside Medical Centre, providing a range of services and assistance to children, young people and families. Services that can be accessed through the hub include parenting programmes, baby and toddler activities, infant feeding advice and school readiness guidance. Culture Jam in the Park comes to Greenwich Park on Saturday, the 19th of September. The one-day festival has been created by young people aged 13 to 18 from across the Royal Borough of Greenwich. The free-to-attend festival is part of the Ignite programme, supported by the Mayor of London's Cultural Impact Award. No one should feel left out is the guiding principle of the event this year. Residents are being invited by Bromley Council to have their say on Bromley's Air Quality Action Plan 2027 to 2031. The plan details air quality improvements that can be made across the borough over the next 5 years. An online survey is available for residents to fill out, with the consultation being open for 6 weeks from the 7th of September to the 18th of October. There's more local news on the Maritime Radio website and app.
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1: Okay, tonight then, it's going to be largely dry, a mixture of variable cloud and clear spells throughout the night. Across our area, your low temperature is 11 degrees with a gentle breeze going on. Tomorrow's going to start dry and fine with patchy cloud and sunny spells. In the afternoon, it's going to cloud over from the northwest and the chance of some showery rain by the evening with a daytime high of 20. Friday's going to be dry with patchy cloud and sunny spells. Plenty of sunshine developing in the late afternoon and evening. Saturday's going to start dry with hazy sunshine, turning breezy and cloudier in the afternoon. Scattered showers moving in towards the evening, with some being thundery as well. Sunday looks to start dry with some showers, but it could turn mostly dry later on during the day.
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Walking on Broken Glass. Also, Disco Bambino, Dancing Without You, to get us started with for the second hour of Greenwich Drive Wednesday nights. And it's 10 past five. Good evening, Lee Everest here with you at the controls, taking you through till seven this evening. So I want to talk about kids embarrassing their parents, okay? So the average child, it was in the news today. I read some stories before I come into the show, you know. The average child will embarrass their mum or dad 576 times during their school years. Inappropriate comments, swear words, and commenting on their parents' body size lead to frequent red faces. A survey of parents revealed some toe-curling moments. More than half of parents admitted their children often leave them feeling humiliated in front of friends and loved ones. I was very guilty of that in my childhood. I must admit, I was very guilty of embarrassing my parents. And used to act a bit of an idiot sometimes, you know what I mean? So we've all done it. Anyway, so if you've embarrassed your mum or dad tonight, then you've got to say sorry and make them some dinner. There we are. Or what it'd be to be cooked for, do you know what I mean? I have to do it myself. Big shout out to Catherine. She's got us locked in Dartford this afternoon, saying she's just sounding good today, Lee. Looking forward to pick of the week. That's on in around half an hour. Big shout out as well to Gareth, who's listening to us, working a night shift tonight, getting ready to go into work. And I'm going to hit play on this right now. It's Jade and Plastic Box.

0: DJ Sammy in Heaven and also Jay with Plastic Box play here on Maritime Radio. Nearly 20 past five, time for an update on the roads and rails.
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0: Tower Bridge due to open again at 6.45 this evening, causing disruption on the A100. Crofton Lane in Orpington is closed in both directions from St Thomas's Drive to Sparrow Drive due to an ongoing accident. Barking Road in Blackwall closed in both directions from Oak Crescent to New Haven Lane due to water main work. Elton Road in Lee into town closed from Kidbrook Park Road to Cortlands Avenue due to gas main work. Bexley High Street both directions closed from Park Hill Road to Bourne Road due to water main work. Disruption on the Oxted lines for Southern due to a points failure and buses replacing trains on some routes. Thames Link are not running through the central London area this weekend due to engineering works between London Bridge and St Pancras, and also Elephant and Castle and Finsbury Park. And C2C are diverted to Liverpool Street on Sunday due to engineering works. And the Windrush line, an early close down between Sydenham and West Croydon tonight due to engineering works. Services finishing after 10:15. Do check before you travel. You're up to date.
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0: 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It's 5:30. Shall we get the showbiz?
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2: Alan Carr held back tears after being recognised with a surprise National Television Award. During the ceremony, the comedian and TV presenter was surprised with the Special Recognition Award. Throughout his career, Carr has won 3 British Comedy Awards, 2 NTAs and 2 BAFTA TV Awards. Veteran musician Brian Eno is to re-release 2 albums which have been out of circulation for almost 2 decades. It comes as he relaunches his independent label, Opal Records. The 78-year-old is known for unique soundscapes on tracks such as The Big Ship and By This River, as well as his collaborations with artists including U2. And Disney Plus has given fans a first look at the return of Rivals, as season 2 resumes on November 11th. The series, based on the novel by the late Dame Gilly Cooper, features famous faces including Doctor Who star David Tennant and former EastEnders actor Danny Dyer.
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0: Ellie Goulding in Four Seasons, also Ariana Grande with Petal as well, playing on Maritime Radio here on Greenwich Drive, getting you home till 7 o'clock this evening. And don't forget, of course, Louis Sinclair is on your radio tonight from 7 with his evening show. And, of course, Duncan Martin back in the morning with Greenwich Breakfast from 7 o'clock here on Maritime Radio. I've got your traffic and travel on the way next, and very soon this week's Pick of the Week.
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0: Tower Bridge due to open again at 6.45 this evening, causing disruption on the A100. Crofton Lane in Orpington is closed in both directions from St Thomas's Drive to Sparrow Drive due to an ongoing accident. Barking Road in Blackwall closed in both directions from Oak Crescent to New Haven Lane due to water main work. Elton Road in Lee into town closed from Kidbrook Park Road to Cortlands Avenue due to gas main work. Bexley High Street both directions closed from Park Hill Road to Bourne Road due to water main work. Disruption on the Oxted lines for Southern due to a points failure and buses replacing trains on some routes. Thames Link are not running through the central London area this weekend due to engineering works between London Bridge and St Pancras, and also Elephant and Castle and Finsbury Park. And C2C are diverted to Liverpool Street on Sunday due to engineering works. And the Windrush line, an early close down between Sydenham and West Croydon tonight due to engineering works. Services finishing after 10:15. Do check before you travel. You're up to date.
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Rihanna and Only Girl plays here on Maritime Radio, local radio for Northwest Kent and Southeast London. Hope you're doing good for Wednesday evening. It's Lee Everest here with you on Greenwich Drive, and we've got our brand new pick of the week to play you very shortly. First of all, we're going to go back to 1992 with this.

0: this week's pick of the week is It's Time by legendary Manchester musician and former The Smiths guitarist Johnny Marr. It's a brand new track from Johnny's forthcoming fifth solo album, The Age of Everybody, which arrives in October. Johnny says the song tackles some of the issues facing the world today about resisting cynicism and corruption while holding on to idealism. The video was filmed at his massive homecoming show in Manchester's Castleford Bowl earlier this summer. It's Time is our pick of the week this week.
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0: Coming up next on Maritime Radio, it's nearly 6 o'clock. Coming up next, I've got your latest travel, weather and the news, of course, as well.
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1: Tower Bridge due to open again at 6.45 this evening, causing disruption on the A100. Crofton Lane in Orpington is closed in both directions from St Thomas's Drive to Sparrow Drive due to an ongoing accident. Barking Road in Blackwall closed in both directions from Oak Crescent to New Haven Lane due to water main work. Elton Road in Lee into town closed from Kidbrook Park Road to Cortlands Avenue due to gas main work. Bexley High Street both directions closed from Park Hill Road to Bourne Road due to water main work. Disruption on the Oxted lines for Southern due to a points failure and buses replacing trains on some routes. Thames Link are not running through the central London area this weekend due to engineering works between London Bridge and St Pancras, and also Elephant and Castle and Finsbury Park. And C2C are diverted to Liverpool Street on Sunday due to engineering works. And the Windrush line, an early close down between Sydenham and West Croydon tonight due to engineering works. Services finishing after 10:15. Do check before you travel. You're up to date.
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3: The government say they still have confidence in the UK's air traffic control system after thousands of travellers face flight cancellations and delays. The National Air Traffic Services says its operations are now stable. Airports say they're still facing knock-on effects, including Heathrow, Gatwick and Manchester. Motoring journalist Dylan Freeburn was forced to cancel an event he was flying to.
4: The only thing they have done really is say I can rebook the flight anytime tomorrow or Friday. But again, that's no use to me because it was a scheduled event. And I imagine a lot of people are in the same position now where they've just lost out entirely because airlines don't want to compensate people because it wasn't their issue.
3: Police have launched an investigation into allegations made in a Channel 4 broadcast that Reform UK breached foreign donation rules. Reform UK say they deny any wrongdoing and will fully cooperate with the investigation. The Metropolitan Police did not name the party involved. The Prime Minister's defended the government's ban on trade with illegal Israeli settlements in the West Bank. The move, announced by Foreign Secretary Ed Miliband, led to Israel closing the British consulate in Jerusalem. Meanwhile, Burnham and Conservative leader Kemi Badenoch went back and forth on defence spending again during Prime Minister's questions.
5: The spending review is next year. Last week, I set out how we would get to 3% by 2030. The threats are now. Argentina is threatening the Falklands now. Russia is threatening us in the North Sea now.
3: Next. Hundreds of police have lined the streets at the funeral of PC Matthew Blades, who was killed in a crash on the A66. Every UK force was represented at the service in PC Blades' hometown of Hartlepool. And all London buses will be fitted with air conditioning next year. It's part of a new agreement after bus drivers went on strike. That's the latest from Radio News Hub. I'm Lucy Gorman-Lee.
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1: Okay, tonight then, it's going to be largely dry, a mixture of variable cloud and clear spells throughout the night. Across our area, your low temperature is 11 degrees with a gentle breeze going on. Tomorrow's going to start dry and fine with patchy cloud and sunny spells. In the afternoon, it's going to cloud over from the northwest and the chance of some showery rain by the evening with a daytime high of 20. Friday's going to be dry with patchy cloud and sunny spells. Plenty of sunshine developing in the late afternoon and evening. Saturday's going to start dry with hazy sunshine, turning breezy and cloudier in the afternoon. Scattered showers moving in towards the evening with some being thundery as well. Sunday looks to start dry with some showers, but it could turn mostly dry later on during the day.
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Phoebe Bridges and also Sabrina Carpenter to get us started off for the final hour of Greenwich Drive just after 6. And it's Lee Everest here till 7. Louis Sinclair on the way at 7 o'clock this evening. Hope you're doing good Wednesday evening. And we've got some great tunes on the way between now and 7. Latest traffic and travel update coming up in about 10 minutes. Music on the way from Paolo Nutini straight after this.

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1: 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It's Confidence Man.
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0: Confidence Man holiday plays here on Maritime Radio, especially if you're off on holiday. Though there's been a bit of air traffic disruption the last 24 hours, hasn't there? Not that we're talking about that, but it's been quite a big news story, hasn't it? The air traffic disruption that's been going on. So do apologise if you've been caught up in that, and do check with your airline still before you travel, because there are some residual delays. 20 past six now.
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0: Tower Bridge due to open again at 6:45 this evening, causing disruption on the A100. Crofton Lane in Orpington is closed in both directions from St Thomas's Drive to Sparrow Drive due to an ongoing accident. Barking Road in Blackwall closed in both directions from Oak Crescent to New Haven Lane due to water main work. Elton Road in Lee into town closed from Kidbrook Park Road to Cortlands Avenue due to gas main work. Bexley High Street both directions closed from Park Hill Road to Bourne Road due to water main work. Disruption on the Oxted lines for Southern due to a points failure and buses replacing trains on some routes. Thames Link are not running through the central London area this weekend due to engineering works between London Bridge and St Pancras, and also Elephant and Castle and Finsbury Park. And C2C are diverted to Liverpool Street on Sunday due to engineering works. And the Windrush line, an early close down between Sydenham and West Croydon tonight due to engineering works. Services finishing after 10:15. Do check before you travel. You're up to date.
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1: That's the latest one from the Jonas Brothers. Pretty good tune, isn't it? Listen When Sad. Also, Mika with Grace Kelly as well. And it's 6:30, just after 6:30 here on Maritime Radio. Big shout out to you if you're celebrating your birthday today. You're sharing it with Hugh Grant, Adam Sandler. Gok Wan is 52 today, and Michael Bublé, 51. Nearly time he came out to play with it. Michael Bublé and Kylie, they're probably all getting ready, aren't they? Because you know what's around the corner in a few weeks' time. They'll be on the radio constantly for a few weeks, won't they? I mean, not quite yet. It's probably about 8 weeks. Is it 8 weeks? Where are we now? September 10th? Probably about 12 weeks, 11 or 12 weeks until they start appearing regularly on the radio. You know what I mean.
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0: an epic tune from Billy Joel, We Didn't Start the Fire. And you also heard Paint Walk Me Home playing here on Greenwich Drive, right here on Maritime Radio on DAB FM and on the Maritime Radio app as well. Stay there for the Ace of Base. Don't Turn Around plays next after one last look at the roads. It's 20 to 7.
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0: Tower Bridge due to open again at 6.45 this evening, causing disruption on the A100. Crofton Lane in Orpington is closed in both directions from St Thomas's Drive to Sparrow Drive due to an ongoing accident. Barking Road in Blackwall closed in both directions from Oak Crescent to New Haven Lane due to water main work. Elton Road in Lee into town closed from Kidbrook Park Road to Cortlands Avenue due to gas main work. Bexley High Street both directions closed from Park Hill Road to Bourne Road due to water main work. Disruption on the Oxted lines for Southern due to a points failure and buses replacing trains on some routes. Thames Link are not running through the central London area this weekend due to engineering works between London Bridge and St Pancras, and also Elephant and Castle and Finsbury Park. And C2C are diverted to Liverpool Street on Sunday due to engineering works. And the Windrush line, an early close down between Sydenham and West Croydon tonight due to engineering works. Services finishing after 10:15. Do check before you travel. You're up to date.
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Space Don't Turn Around place here on Maritime Radio. Sounding great. And it's Lee Everest here on Greenwich Drive, taking you through till 7 this evening. Louis Sinclair on the way this evening with the evening show. He's got a big show lined up for you this evening. Let's continue.

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0: Look, listen, tell me. Is it you that does the planting in your garden? If so, have you got any tips, mate? I need some help. And have a great evening, fella. And don't forget, you can check him out again on Friday at 7 for Dance Party Weekly. Now we kicked off with Shaggy, Akon and Adonia and Boom Buddy. Hey, look, listen, if you're still heading home from work, if you're settled in already, or you're part of the work from home crew, stick around. This is Pandora's Box, your musical time machine. I'm Louis St. Clair. I do the hard lifting so you don't have to. So strap yourselves in for a musical journey where no passports are needed.
1: I know you're gonna dig.

That was the Pandora's Box Music Suite. We're hanging on to the last of the summer sunshine. Now, if you're lucky enough to be able to go somewhere sunny right now, who would you head for? I heard that Sicily, Malta, and Portugal are still experiencing sunbathing weather. Wherever you're at the moment, I would love to know what part of the world you're listening from.

767 Heavy Vibes. Heavy Shout out to my Uber driver, Abdul. Thanks for driving me for the last night. I told you I'd send you.

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1: 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I must add to your playlist. 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
1: 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From flop groups, jingles, bands nobody knew, then he finally got his break. And as they say, the rest is history.
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This is Slave and Just a Touch. Steve Harrington on lead vocal. You know what? 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Anyway, here's Cheryl Lynn and Got to Be Real.

Hold your head back, lean it to the side. Hey fellas, ain't she fine? 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Howard Johnson's so fine. Now stand by for Evelyn Champagne King, If You Want My Lovin'. Taking us back to the days where we could dance every burger and cog right off. Nowadays, it's gym membership and a private trainer and months of hard slog.

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1: 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Do you know what? I just had one of those moments when I realized I haven't been on any boat trips this year. That's really negligent of me. I wonder if it's too late. Do you know of any? Let me know.
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1: That was Stevie Wonder and All I Do. This one's for the groovy grannies holding court in Brenda's Gap in Chisholm. So, is this an officially a sleepover? Or do we have to call it the Horizontal Heritage Retreat, you know, at your age? I'm only asking for a friend who's also scared of the answer. This is Shaking Up Tonight, as if you don't need any encouragement.

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0: take you back to those days when you went out to dance with your partner up close and personal. This is most definitely a South London song, Magic Lady and Hold Tight. Now, this next track captures the golden era when funk, jazz and soul were locked in a beautiful menage a trois. If you're having a rough day, just press play. Donald Byrd and Falling Like Dominoes is guaranteed to make your worries disappear.
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0: played like this anywhere else in the world. 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
1: Boy and Sakati, blessed and alive. Now, if you're heading out for the Notting Hill Carnival this weekend, here are two tracks you most likely hear coming from the sound systems along the way. Encore and Can You Behave? Now, let's check out the weather forecast for the weekend before we do that. Expect cooler temperatures with the maximum of light rain, showers, and potentially thundery intervals. You know what?

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0: I know you go.

another hit for the Tyler Collection. Going out to all the teeny boppers tuning in tonight. And to the old folk listening in, please don't even think about trying to copy these dance moves. There's already a long waiting list for dislocated hip surgery. I want to see you in one piece after the break.

Arsenal retain the trophy or can Man City restore their dominance over the league? What about Liverpool? Are they up for it? Now, don't forget everyone's favourite, Manchester United. They finished strong last season. Can they kick on from there? You know what? I reckon there's going to be big surprises and upsets at the top of the table. You just wait and see. This is Carlos Brito and Tu Loco Loco.

0: Jose Manuel Jr. spent almost a decade playing bongos behind salsa legends like Willie Colon and Hector Lavoe before striking out on his own in 1977. He started his own label and recorded an album designed to teach percussion, but then he wrote a song about something you wouldn't expect, the man playing the cowbell. He called it Campanero. So radio stations across Latin America picked it up, and this little percussion lesson turned into one of the biggest salsa records of all time. So if you've ever danced to it, now you know where it came from. Jose Manuel Jr. and Campanero. 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
4: Yeah, I said them stay, man. Load them. You know, I could just go around them then, no?
3: That's the fart, yeah, the plunder. See it?
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3: Bless.

If you just joined us, greetings. You just caught the tail end of Papa T, part of our Afro-Latin vibe music sweep. What have you been up to? What's going on in your world? I hope everything is as good as it can be, and a little bit more. You know what? Because these days, we no need as many good ones as we can get. Now, do you remember this one? It's by Ingram, and it's called DJ's Delight. What a week.

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5: Hundreds of thousands of passengers who've been affected by air traffic control problems are unlikely to get compensation. That's a message from the UK's Civil Aviation Authority after thousands were affected. Kate Donnelly is a travel content creator. She was stuck at Gatwick.
6: There was a lot of families with young children who just didn't really seem to know where to go, what to do, how to get help, and just generally speaking to people not having the money up front to be able to pay out.
5: Police have launched an investigation into allegations made in a Channel 4 broadcast that Reform UK breached foreign donation rules. Reform UK say they deny any wrongdoing. A 31-year-old man's been charged under the National Security Act with assisting the Russian intelligence services. The Metropolitan Police say Joshua Kamage was arrested by counter-terrorism policing. And Apple is unveiling their latest generation of iPhone. It's the 18th model. From Radio News Hub, I'm Lucy Gorman-Lee.
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2: Cloud and rain will spread eastwards, rain turning heavier at times, particularly in the north, with the south remaining dry. A high of 20 degrees Celsius.
1: The weekday wind down. 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
6: Passengers whose flights were cancelled or delayed because of air traffic control problems are unlikely to get compensation. That's a message from the UK Civil Aviation Authority after thousands were affected. Kate Donnelly is a travel content creator. She was stuck at Gatwick.
7: We ended up just staying in the airport with a lot of other people. There were just people sleeping on the floor, sleeping on the chairs, staying where they could. We probably had about 20, 30 minutes sleep.
6: Reform UK is under police investigation after allegations the party breached donation rules on foreign funding. The Metropolitan Police say they've launched an inquiry after receiving reports following a Channel 4 broadcast. Reform UK say they deny any wrongdoing. A man's been charged with assisting the Russian intelligence services under the National Security Act. Counter-terrorism police say Joshua Kamij was arrested in Swindon. And the BBC say they'll pay tribute to Dolly Parton with a night of special shows. From Radio News Hub, I'm Lucy Gorman-Lee.
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6: Cloud and rain will spread eastwards, rain turning heavier at times, particularly in the north, with the south remaining dry. A high of 20 degrees Celsius.
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2: 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And we're pleased to welcome Beth's Grammar School and Maidstone Grammar for Girls.
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6: If I'm going out on my new paddleboard, the last thing I'm taking is my phone, right? Buoyancy aid? Fine. But mobile? My whole life's on that phone. Why would I risk losing it in the... Coast Guard! 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
10: In an emergency at the coast, call 999 and ask for the Coast Guard. 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
11: Passengers whose flights were cancelled or delayed because of air traffic control problems are unlikely to get compensation. That's a message from the UK's Civil Aviation Authority. Transport Secretary Harry Alexander's called for an independent review following the issues. This is Kate Donnelly, who's a travel content creator. She was stuck at Gatwick.
12: There was just people everywhere. There were also cases everywhere. So some on the conveyor belt, some had already been taken off the conveyor belt and left. People with trolleys trying to push their way through.
11: The Prime Minister says national security can't come at the expense of social security. Andy Burnham criticised Tory plans to fund defence at Prime Minister's questions. Conservative leader Kemi Badenoch questioned whether the government will reach 3% for defence funding by 2030. The TUC leader Paul Novak is urging the government to show it's on the side of working people by going further and faster on easing the cost of living crisis. And pharmacists will be able to treat people with migraines, acne, more types of ear infection and other conditions as the NHS Pharmacy First scheme is expanded. That's the latest from Radio News Hub. I'm Jules Eatbridge.
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10: Maritime Radio weather.
11: With sunshine and showers across the UK on Thursday, some of the showers could be rather heavy at times. Temperatures ranging from 15 degrees Celsius in the north to 20 degrees Celsius in the south of England.
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